0: 7, I have track board number 8075-8075, Market Stand Subdivision. 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Check off 4. FOUR, 116 milepost 162.4, 162.FOUR, to the milepost 171.1, 171.ONE, on main track. Check box 16, 16, bulletin in effect, 134.684, 134.684. And check box 22, a total of 3. THREE boxes are checked for FOUR 16, 16, and 22, over.
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I've got track work 8075 to the WMX 3895 located at 1904 1904 hours. Dispatcher is CXB Charlie X-ray 12 over.

That is all correct. Over. Thanks, guys. If I don't.

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Hey, get the light in a little bit. So there's one ahead of you, 302. You don't fit behind him. And I'm just getting the switch of traffic and to run a northbounder from 683. So I only put that north by the time it out for the northbounder to clear Round Lake for 302 to go, but it's not going to be too much longer for you.

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Okay, copy that. 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We'll still light up for two there.

0: Sea detector. Mile 108.2. Water sound 83 degrees. Axel 290. No alarm. Link 4272. Mile 108.2. Out.
1: TPU 706 East, Vector 108, that's you with no alarm. Approaching to lock in, the plane will be on main drag view with no instruction to 48 out.

CM detector, mile 108.8. Southbound, no defects. Temperature 81F. Total axle 418. Speed 40. Detector out.

Yeah, that's 15 home, whatever. 6022, over. All right, 5609, that's a good TGBO. And be about 20 minutes before he gets to the light there, over. All right, no problem. 15, over there.

understanding on travel number 80400, the moving track switches over. We have to return to normal position. Rear of the train's all within Ackerville yard limits. Is that correct? Over. To verify, both order limits for 80400-6026, work between 137.0-119.2 main track. It's reported for 2025-2025. 2025. 2025. Hours. Inspector CXC, Charlie X-ray bomb, over.

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To the Mountbus 94.594.5E on the main track. Checkbox 1616, both is in effect 134.914.13.49.14. And checking box 22, to a total of 3. THR, DE boxes are checked for SOE 1616, 22, 22, over.

to call in at Honey Creek Tower. Anyone calling is easy back, over. Could you repeat the unit number? I didn't copy, over. Alright, got it now. CSXT7442, is that correct, over? Okay, how can I help you today, over?

Alright, copy that. So the PTC speedo is correct, and the locomotive speedo is 5 mile an hour fast at above 30, is that correct?

All right, copy that. I'll get this booked up for you. If you need my initials, it's SM as in Sandman. Over. All right, go for it. Over.

after that, when you cut off the traction motor, it's still giving you dynamic braking? Alright, so is the traction motor cut out at this time, over? Alright, copy that. And is there, so it's just not showing amperage? What, is that the reason it's cut out?

Alright. So I guess I could book it up as a cut out account on load limited. Is that correct? Understood. Understood. Alright. I'll get it all booked up for you. Again, my initials are SM as in Sandman. Over. Alright, you guys have a safe night. Can't call.

the electrical team home, whatever. DOE 906, over. Good evening, DOE 906, you can make trouble, try to get access to 127.

0: 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Temperature 73F. Total axle 404. Speed 34. Detector out.
1: Set it so that's the Y201 over. We have an addition on the Oshkosh bulletin. 139.3, roundhouse 3 is lined and locked for roundhouse 3 with MOW lock. Do you need a copy over?

have another one in CWC on the Oshkosh at 157.75 to 158.5. It's a void. Will you need to copy that over? Okay, is this James over? I'll put down the, you don't need either one of those. If anything changes, of course, let us know. Appreciate it. Just like that.

TM detector, mile 108.8. South found no defects. Temperature 72F. Total axis 140. Speed 29. Detector out.

Southbound to Plainville, look good. Flash.

TM detector, mile 108.8 north, found no defects. TM detector, mile 108.8 north, found no defects. Temperature 72F. Total axles 138. Speed 4. Detector out.

PM detector, mile 108.8. North found no defects. Temperature 70 F. Total axles 632. Speed 23. Detector out.

Gate Southside, run radio. Yes, sir. Define up, just we're on the same page.

Yeah, I guess when 64 is done with their Watertown party, we'll give you a shout and not be there. Yeah, they got a little Fall River action and Watertown Yard action, and then up to Conemaugh after. Right, you don't have anybody doing anything silly in Watertown Yard, right, or? Figured I'd double check. Thank you.

try to understand what the voice track was in the subdivision 8111 at 111 at AMS 4185, or wherever you are, work between Rumble 43.0 and Rumble 13.0 on the main area. Understand all the lights, which is that in our area between those ones, send us to a normal position, we have turned the ball to the back and get to the locker. Three hours, get back to the jet, get out, get to the jet, get to the jet, get to the jet, get to the jet, get to the jet, get to the jet, get to the jet, get to the jet, get to the jet, get to the jet, get to the jet, get to the jet, get to the jet, get to the jet, get to the jet, get to the jet, get to the jet, get to the jet, get to the jet, get to the jet, get to the jet, get to the jet, get to the jet, get to the jet, get to the jet, get to the jet, get to the jet, get to the jet, get to the jet, get to the jet, get to the jet, get to the jet, get to the jet, get to the jet, get to the jet, get to the jet, get to the jet, get to the jet, get to the jet, get to the jet, get to the jet, get to the jet, get to the jet, get to the jet, get to the jet, get to the jet, get to the jet, get to the jet, get to the jet, get to the jet, get to the jet, get to the jet, get to the jet, get to the jet, get to the jet, get to the jet, get to the jet, get to the jet, get to the jet, get to the jet, get to the jet, get to the

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Thank you.

Dodge Track 1 for 8-6-2-8-1-4-2, Madison Dove, WAX-4180, Shawn OK, Con 2626, 2226, Dallas, Dispatcher, TJ, 8 Delta, Kilian, Charlie.

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Today's date is 4-2026-06-04-2026. Issue 2 is accepted at 41-80 with the optimized arrest rate 4-1-8-0. Showing that, James Cummings. Checkbox 4, FOG 1, work between Hospital 108, Hospital 108, Decimal 08, 2 Mile Pole 138.6, 138, Decimal CPRO, on the main, in the 9. 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And checkbox 26, 22, filter of 3, CHS, these boxes are checked. The box is all 4, FOU1, 16, 1.

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Okay, what was that track warrant number and limits again, over? Roger, standby.

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1: Transit ID, CN 5-3-4-6 north, like shovel, siding is 1-7.
0: At the CN 5-3-4-6 north, authority to make a shove move between north and south, walk shot on the siding, blocking protection, flight over.
1: CN 5-3-4-6 north, authority to make a shove move, siding, walk shot, blocking protection, flight over.
0: That is correct, over.
1: All right, thanks, Levy. What's it look like for traffic?
0: Next southbound's at Byron right now making meet, and next southbound's at Lakeville over there. Over.
1: Alrighty. Thank you. We'll give you a buzz once we're ready to go over here.
0: Alright, I copy. RTC up.
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1: South Garrett, L510, over.
0: L510.
1: Hey, there should be a GTW 5855 down there at Waukesha for the L504 job. You guys happen to know which direction that thing is facing, over?
0: I have no idea. That's like a half mile from us.

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1: Sand
0: 5346 over.
1: Oh, eight, we're done down here. We're going to start to head north. Right to Fossilac, 19, 19 of them.
0: Alright, copy signal indication north, going back to Fond du Lac, over.
1: Alright, northward we go. Next stop, Fond du Lac.
0: Alright, here you go. RTC up.
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Issue 2 is the WAMX 4177 with the Alpha Mike West Ray 4177 showing at West Bend. Check in box 4, that was the one. West between mile 0113.0 and 113.0 to mile 0102.0. MB 102.0 on the main MAIN track. Checking lot 1616, bulletin is in effect, 134,691.34691. Checking lot 2222, a total of 3 THRDE boxes are checked. The boxes are 4 FOU bar 1616 and 2222. 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

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Checker box 1616, bulletins in effect, 134,914.13.4914. And checker box 2222, a total of 3. THREE, boxes are checked. The boxes are 4FWR, 1616 and 2222. 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

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We've got one number 8149-8149, Milwaukee Sub, WAMX 4177, and showing OK time 2307-2307 hours. Dispatcher DJ, Delta Juliet, Charlie, over.

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North, found no defects. Temperature 70F. Total axles 8. Speed 4.3. Detector out.

10-15, home over. WMAX 1627, signal indication west, over. That's correct. RTC out.

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Over. CPK's the Scott Spatches on the Muskego Radio Tower, over. This over. All right. WAMX, one over.

Scott Thatcher, WAMX 6026. You guys are ready to come down to Grand Avenue, go east there, direct over. Bring all 2 1 kids.

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1: Southbound.
0: Hey, good morning. TGVO 5955. Good TGVO associated with the train. 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Current duty at 2330. Over. That's the communication north. Meet one at midway.

TM detector, mile 108.8. South found no defects. Temperature 66F. Total axles 688. Speed 42. Detector out.

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1: Four one.

very well.

Cross Bus, the speaker ready to go. Up. Hello, westbound going by. You're here in about 7 minutes. See this westbound clear. Watch your light through.

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1: Yes, you Wisconsin dispatcher, 641-946 on the NS-4915 west. How's your bowl out there? You got two NS units, then two BN units, then two more NS units, is that correct, over? All right, real good. And I got a cancellation, at least one here. Let's start with one cancellation when you're ready here. Hold on.

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Check that. What's your identifier, guys? Over.

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You all right? Real good. Translation of that's 641-946 of the NS4915 West. Track hold the number N4574. 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

Oh, good. You might be one I'm cool, you're not sure yet. That maybe one at YS. You know, if it all shakes out, you got local job at water job working in the clear, you got 246 on duty in a half an hour, so we'll see it all shakes out here.

Vesuvius would, is slash answering swing your tower. Over. Okay, what's that first track? One number in the scope.

597, understand what the void track, one mark is in, such division 875, 8075, WMX, 3895, Fox 4. That's what you are at work between mile 162.0, that's what you are at mile 171.0, and E on the main and the high-end track. Understand all the main line switches that have been operated between those movements have been restored to normal position, where the train is all clear, but it's all correct. You shall be 11, we're clear, 117, 0117 hours, dispatcher E, J, E, Delta, Juliet, Charlie, over.

necessarily understand what the Volkswagen Track 1 Oshkosh Subdivision 8WB MX38 95 Ford, FLU1, where's between 542.462 to 1.182.685 on the main MAI N track. Understand all main lines, switches that have been operated between the limits and historical normal position. They have the drain is all clear and holy God, all correct. Show me the limits for the winner 119, 0119 hours. Dispatcher DJC, Delta Juliet, Charlie, over.

That is all correct, Mr. Zimmerman. Anything else I can do for you? Okay, you guys have a great night. You take another program if you have some more dispatch out.

0: 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Mile 108.2, water sound 70 degrees. Axle 496, no alarm. Link 5319, mile 108.2, out.
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0: dispatch, you're 641, 946, NS 4915 West, over.
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0: over. NS 4915 West, by civil change at Cooney East, over.
2: Coming your way, and then we'll get you heading to Portage. Over.
1: All right, copy that.

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EM detector, mile 108.8. 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Temperature 66F. Total axles 4. 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Detector out.

15, Homewood, over. And 8349, go over. Got a copy, waiting for one northbound. They just cleared Lamond and then signaling the case itself, over.

GM detector, mile 108.8 north, found no defects, temperature 64 F, total axle 588, speed 31, detector out.

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1: Ryan 6404, CP 6043, you're supposed to spot a car at Coyola, is that correct, over?

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That is correct. Just added on to your time. What's your guess there of being in the shoulder, Cooney, if I need the time on that, over.

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0: you right, you still on board at 12, and you're back to the side again, Cooley, direct over.

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KCN 2970. But I'm going to have to let this 246 keep falling here. 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

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As soon as that 2.6 clear, watch your light box wide. Go to east there behind that turtle.

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CM detector, mile 108.8. Southbound, no defects. Temperature 64F. Total axles 502. Speed 41. Detector out.

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KCS 2970, you east complete, Cootie East, and go west, Cootie West, and shut back on your train room. We know that you guys are west of Cootie West. I'm guessing I'll be talking to you by there, we'll see you.

0: Yes, yes, United 701.
1: Alaska, Alaska, I'm standing by. I'll speak to you later. I don't have a gun to the food, but I'll see you over.

passes off in KCS 2970 West, that's Cooley West. Still running about a field space stop at occasions for direction from the main track to the siding. You're going to have over.

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Mile 108.2, Watertown 66 degrees. Axle 388, no alarm. Link 6017, mile 108.2, out.

CP 88, 78 East, detector 1082, no defects, approaching Pewaukee to Plainville, no restrictions, 246 out.

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Let you guys get back, get on your trainer, and get on the snow or the river.

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Mile 108.8. North bound. No defects. Temperature 64 F. Total axle 434. Speed 30. Detector out.

Thank you.

EM detector, mile 108.8. North, found no defects. Temperature 66°F. Total axle 5.4. Speed 2.3. Detector out.

0: C detector. Mile 108.2. Water sound 66 degrees. Axle 350. No alarm. Link 6710. Mile 108.2. Out.
1: 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Over.

about what I can tell you. If you need to take it by yourself, they're open. We're okay, thank you. Request WBSD local. Let me know when you're all done there. Over. I thought not here at all, so whatever, however, if I need one of these, I'll respond to them.

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WAMX 6031, good morning.

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South found no defects. Temperature 63F. Total axles 194. Speed 4.5. Detector out.

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1: WMX 6031, southbound, over.
0: Hey, good morning. I don't know what the CP's got yet, but at Waukesha, if you would let me know what you get there at North Waukesha. I just had an equipment circuit pop on here at the south end. It may have come back here, but let me know what you get at North Waukesha once you get across there, over.
1: Copy that. Let you know what we get at North Waukesha, over.
0: All right, thank you. All right, see ya.

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1: South, go ahead, over. Hey, we just had a clear signal location at North Waxa, over.
0: All right, clear signal, nothing. Is there any weather or something rolling through there, over?
1: Yeah, it's raining right now, over.
0: Okay, all right, maybe I got some Doppler CTC here. Okay, all right, thanks, guys. The signal location, previous edit, over.

0: going to be that kind of day today.
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0: Well, I bailed and I was feathering.

I will ask you to send your warrant for immobilization.

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1: Are you going to get this West Palm Beach platform?

どうも。

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I see 9611, go ahead, over. 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Yeah, that's what it sounds like here. That's 15 to maintain marks, over.

0: possibly call Mark's over?
1: Yeah, that's 15, Maker Mark 8. It's probably going to be a bit yet. I didn't know if 504 got a joint authority to, if you could get in the siding, or if we just need to hold off till you finish over.
0: It'd be best if we could hold off for a little bit yet here, still trying to diagnose everything, over.
1: Okay, I copy that. We'll stand by then, over.
0: Roger, thank you.
1: See ya.

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1: CP, Foreman Prop, dispatcher, over.
0: Foreman Prop, go ahead, over.
1: Yeah, good morning, looking for a block 2 main at Plainville, over.
0: Alright, got a block Playa 2 main at Plainville, over.
1: Alright, understood, block Playa 2 main, I'll let you know when I'm clear, over.
0: Okay, thank you. CBKC Wisconsin, Descott.

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Golf Restaurant.

0: KC, Wisconsin, that's the Plainville Tower, over.
1: Foreman passes Spectrum, all clear to Plainville, okay to remove that block, number 2 main, over.
0: All clear, okay to remove block 2 main to Plainville. Do you want one at Pewaukee, over?
1: Yeah, sure, I'll take one at Pewaukee, 2 main to the main, over.
0: I got a block fly, 2 main to the main at Pewaukee, over.
1: Understood, block to fly Pewaukee, electrical clear, over.
0: I think it's KC, Wisconsin, let's go.

PM, that's 15504. I'd get you that authority to enter Matrix. Well, let me know when you get it to your CDU here, over. And let me know, do you need a shuttle move in the siding here, over? Alright, no shuttle move. Okay, you got 7168 to your CDU and then signal location towards siding at Waukesha, over. Alright, thanks, I'll talk to you when you're ready to go to quad.

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1: Performance prop dispatcher, all clear of Pewaukee, okay to remove that block, over.
0: Copy that, all clear of Pewaukee, okay to remove the block, over.
1: That is all correct, thanks, prop out.
0: Thank you, CPKC, Wisconsin Desk out.

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1: We are ready to head to quad.
0: Okay, all right, signal location north here. I think over to Plainville for 1 and then up to quad for the next outbound here.
1: All right, sounds good.

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10-15 home number. Flying 902-347, hey, good morning, go ahead, over. Go for the train, CDU, for any changes, over. Alright, okay, depart. Alright, signal location, North Terminal, if it doesn't come back and then there's something more.

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Mile 108.8. South found no defects. Temperature 66F. Total axle 408. Speed 34. Detector out.

issue with it. Appreciate your comment. 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

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We'll clear on arrival. 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
0: That is correct.
1: 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I'll talk to you in a bit here. 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

0: 2-3-2-75 south, Mount Post 85, 1-3-4-8-8-5.
1: Southwest. 32 south. 32 south. 32 south. 32 south. 32 south. 32 south. 32 south. 32 south. 32 south. 32 south. 32 south. 32 south. 32 south. 32 south. 32 south. 32 south. 32 south. 32 south. 32 south. 32 south. 32 south. 32 south. 32 south. 32 south. 32 south. 32 south. 32 south. 32 south. 32 south. 32 south. 32 south. 32 south. 32 south. 32 south. 32 south. 32 south. 32 south. 32 south. 32 south. 32 south. 32 south. 32 south. 32 south. 32 south. 32 south. 32 south. 32 south. 32 south. 32 south. 32 south. 32 south. 32 south. 32 south. 32 south. 32 south. 32 south. 32 south. 32 south. 32 south. 32 south. 32 south. 32 south. 32 south. 32 south. 32 south. 32 south. 32 south. 32 south. 32 south. 32 south. 32 south. 32 south. 32 south. 32 south. 32

TM detector, mile 108.8, southbound

10 detector, mile 108.8. South found no defects. Temperature 66F. Total full 4.88. Speed 3.3. Detector out.

0: out of this.
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0: 12 points, 20, back in the gate,
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1: South point clock, 15 south, by the 96 left.
2: Billy, the surfer, you guys do.

There's got to be a fire alert.

10-15-32-32R. Hey, Jed, since 347 gets by there at the Plainville, we'll take you down to Waukesha for two. You're assigning a Waukesha for two, over.

0: Copy, over.
1: All right, we got a Jody with the gas. Over.
0: CM detect north found no defects. Temp now read from show to east. Switch yes. To Pewaukee, switch no. NO over.
1: That is correct. Over.
0: Copy. I'm gonna wait up here for you to get back up here. Over.

CBKC, Wisconsin, Muskego, West Tower. 22, go ahead, over.

Alright, that's good, TGBO, and I got CP2324 in there for you. Over. You're welcome. Please, can you see what's up with this guy?

0: 10-15, over.
1: 504, over.
0: That's 15504, is that you?
1: That's 504 here, can you hear me now, over?
0: Yeah, I gotcha. Hey, just a heads up, I got, if you heard that, two coming across the detectors here, northbound, two more, then I can get you out when you get 15 there, and then another 15 down, Drexel, over.

0: Yeah, I don't know if this radio or handset was working. Yeah, we'll call you after Drew North, Scott.
1: Okay, yeah, should be able to finish it up to these guys. I got a little closer, so Drew North, and then we'll talk, over.
0: All right, very good. Thank you.
1: Okay.

0: check reverse and derails on the third, over.
1: Star Candy is line my check reverse, means the stub check and derails on the third, over.
0: That is correct. And Brandon and Killian would like you to regulate around the derail and fill in all the skeletonized crypts. Over.
1: Sounds about right, over.
0: When you're done with that, line lock, check it. Or so derail, let me know and I'll give up the time, over.
1: Copy that, I'll let you know when I'm all done. Over.
0: Over. Say that again.
2: Can I make it all the way through that siding there, over? Or right away, sorry.
0: Yeah, the right away goes from that crossing you were just at to Pewaukee where you were just at.
2: Copy that, thanks.

0: with DeGrasse. Am I good to normal the switch on the main over?
1: Oh, Bodie's working right there.

0: It's given the signal maintainer Tyler, over.
1: Responding, over.
0: You got another low security lock by chance? The one on the derail's gone now, over.
1: Let me check, give me a second, over.
0: Copy.

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1: All right.

0: 15, CN 3196 North, over. 3196, hey, a little miscommunication from me and the chief. We're going to recruit you at the Plainville cruise on the way out of Chicago to recruit you there at the north end of the Plainville. Can I take the light back at north to Plainville, over?
1: Sure. No, we have four more hours.
0: Yeah, well, I said Ackerville Marsh would be good too, but they're directed to Plainville here, over.
1: All right. Yeah, I can take that light note.
0: Okay, take him back north to Plainville now. Thanks, guys. What's your name?

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North found no defects. Temperature 68F. Total axle 436. Speed 27. Detector out.

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0: You guys now the GTW 5855 South, over.
1: Well, we can be. If you want to talk us out, we'll go with that.
0: Okay, yeah, I guess they changed up my plans here, so we'll get this done while they're swapping off at the plane a little.
1: All right, yeah, we'll go with the GTW 5855, and we'll just request the shove move north to Plainville, North Sussex, if you may.

ITTW 5855, help you have authority to re-enter the Waukesha sub at Quad Sussex, between North Sussex and North to Plainville. What's on the main authority on the shove move between North Plainville and North Sussex? Locking devices have been applied, over.

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1: All right, how's this one, better?
0: I got you now.
1: All right, yeah, it's one of these hands that crapshoot either one word when they want. All right, so we'll go GTW 5855, sorry to open up an X. Enter and occupy, walk, shuts up. Flat stop 6 between north stop 6 north to Plainsville, proceed south, once occupying the main GTW 5855, 5855. Authority on shuttle move between north stop 6 north to Plainsville. Locking devices have been applied. Over.
0: GTW 5855, that's all correct, over.
1: All correct, thanks. You want to give me a call, we're heading south then, or?
0: Yeah, that'd be, that would help, thank you.
1: Yep, will do, thanks.

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Let the computer know if you're going to lock that in. Alright, Quad Zero, Lock Thunder, position, you're at it. Go ahead.

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Mile 108.2, Watertown 68 degrees. Axle 380, no alarm. Link 8735, mile 108.2, out.

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1: 62 CDU for any changes there, or CN 3196 North, over.
0: 62 good, T3O, no exception, CDU for changes for the CN 3196 North. 3,700 gallons of fuel on these two, head two, and third one, 4,300 gallons.
1: Okay, all right, copy that. Got the fuel there, over.
0: All right, represent North, we need to tell you, so.
1: Okay, all right, 504 coming south, and then 490 coming out of Ackerville. We'll meet those two and then head north, over.
0: All right, meet the couple. Thank you.
1: Thank you. All right, yeah. Dash 15, over.
2: Yeah, mine is clear.
1: How much time you got? 490's just coming out of Ackerville now, there. Okay, yeah, that'll work if you could then 490 in this northbound get back. All right, thanks, guys. Good show.

0: GTW 55, last in the clear, 105 track, crossover from Lightning Mach, main to main, over.
1: Right, crossover line in the Hawk, main to main, GTW. Good day, 55, Hawk, clear, 105, over.
0: That's all correct, over.
1: Okay, thanks, we'll talk to you after one each way, over.
0: Sounds good.
1: RTCL.
0: Back
1: 10-15-2954 south, over. Thanks, guys. Hard to show.
0: Five, eight, seven.

KC, Wisconsin, Death Water Town, West Tower, Muskego, West Tower. I am 22, go ahead, over. Alright, got Amtrak coming through right now, and then after that, signal limitation, over. That's correct, thanks to KC, Wisconsin, Death Scout.

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Found no defects. Temperature 68°F. Total axle 4.0. Speed 3.4.

0: Key detector. Mile 108.2. Watertown 70 degrees. Axle 20. No alarm. Link 381. Mile 108.2. Out.
1: Amtrak 1330 detector 108.2. No defense.

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There is 3 THREE properly equipped flagman, complex 98.4 on the Waukesha sub, White Rock Avenue. 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
0: 5855, go ahead, over.
1: Hey, I saw one north and one south. I was looking to come out at number 105.
0: Over. Yeah, looks good. You need a shove or just enter and head south, over?
1: Well, a shove would be nice if we could get that, please.
0: ITTW 5855, 5855 South. Yeah, with authority to open up re-enter the Waukesha sub. Between north to Plainville and North Sussex. Once on the main, you have authority on a shove move between north to Plainville and North Sussex. Blocking devices have been applied. Over.
1: Okay, GTW 5855, 5855 South. Is authority to open up enter and occupy Waukesha sub on Astro 105. Once occupying the main, GTW 5855. Authority on a shove move between north to Plainville and North Sussex.
2: B to 2-8. Detector out.
1: Yeah, the detector got me.
0: TTW 5855, that is correct. Yeah, I heard you're with the detector there.
1: Alright, all correct. Very good. We'll be ready to head south back to Waukesha siding then.
0: Alright, copy that.

0: That's 15 over.
1: 504, over.
0: 5-4, go ahead, over.
1: CW58557,
0: shove
1: move, heading south, over.
0: All done with the shove and heading south. Alright, we'll see if we can get the CP to help us out here.
1: Alright, Roger.
0: And then Waukesha and Burlington, over.
1: Waukesha, they haven't told us. Shane said he would call us via the radio and let us know if we're heading that way.
0: Okay, alright, copy that, Waukesha, and we'll talk over.
1: That's correct.
0: Alright, I'll be long gone before next week anyways, over.

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1: That's 15 GTW 5855,
0: 504.
1: Flight over. Hey, just checking, CP called it in, but did you get that 529 at Green Road there, over?
0: Yes, we did, over.
1: You did get that, sure to you. Okay, thank you. See ya.

0: 2KC Portage. Nope, Wisconsin to CP 8078. Over.
1: Over.
0: Yeah, what do you guys have for fuel? Over. Copy that. 3,000 of them. All right, thank you. KC Wisconsin, that's

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Okay, copy that. Anything else? Yeah, no worries. Initials AI, Aaron takes 10.

0: Sea Detector, mile 108.2, Watertown, 74 degrees, axle 644, no alarm. Link 11448, mile 108.2, out.
1: 78 West 108.2, no defect. Approaching the southern exit, section 141.5247.

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Alright, is this something you'll clear back up or no? Just curious or. Fair enough. Alright, signal indication that 8706 escalator for real or. Alright, signal indication off the north, please, 8706. Change direction and plan to cut off as required over.

stop with the engine to clear the paint up here? Alright, good for 25 south. Alright, give me 7 in.

Apparently it's only going to be

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1: Kentland, you had Delta Sinus, over.
0: All right, so you go south, over.
1: Original south, thank you.
0: All right, no problem, 15, over.

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Southbound, no defects. Temperature 7.3 F. Total axle 4.14. Speed 3.

0: All right, copy that. In the clear, time track switch is normal, over. All right, have a good night. That's 15, open up.
1: Yeah, 2235 RTC.

0: 2230 to the IC9611. We're just kind of curious. We're a plane crew. Is it fine for my idea that to the CP block? Do we have to talk to anybody or just do it ourselves?
1: Can't really make you out there.
0: Couldn't hear you.
1: Try to get the RCC. I can relay for you. I don't know if you can hear us at all. We can't really hear you.

0: That's Latino, Helmut, over.
1: 35 south, over.
0: 22, 35 south, over.
1: I guess we're just trying to get a very specific position on this 1298 that's in the CT plan. If there's any special instructions, I guess we're going to see, but we're not sure if we got to do anything with the CT or not.
0: You don't have to do nothing with the CP. They just confirmed the signal with me to get through their interlock and over.
1: Proceed as normal then. Okay, appreciate it. Thank you.
0: No problem. 15 over.

Southside Eagle West Radio. Over. Yeah, go ahead. Yes. Ready, go ahead.

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0: 15 Elm, but CN 2235 South.
1: 35 South.
0: Did they tell you you're going to recruit Nestle, over?
1: They did not.
0: Okay, Nestle for the recruit, then, over.
1: Nestle, okay, thank you.

CNS 15 Home, maneuver. CN 2953 North, over. M356, over. He's coming through Grand. Looks like they knocked the signal down at 1545, over. All right, no problem. 15, over.

Southside, Eagle West, radio over. Alright, 547 is clear. Yeah, we'll try to make that happen. Alright. Yep, in just a few minutes, we should have a route. Thank you.

case of Scott's Bash 249-287 06 West, over. How slow is this thing, Art?

I guess we'll see how this shakes down. Okay, thank you.

0: Badger. 249, should be 8706 West, over.
1: 8706 West, over.
0: So, about how far to DuPlainville, Valaria, and I'm asking because we either got to hold up east of DuPlainville or make it to Neshota by about 1640 or...
1: DTC says 3 miles.
0: Okay. Sounds good-ish, over.
1: Neshota, 1630.
0: Yeah, Little Warren, about 1640, we'll call it.
1: Should make it.
0: All right, thank you. Okay, Scott's back up.

0: westbound Amtrak, about 1705, plus or minus a couple minutes either way there. Over.
1: All right.
0: Yeah, once 249 clears, I'll fight with that crossover. That could change things for us, but we'll see in just a second.

RC detector. Mile 108.2, water sound 73 degrees. Axle 654, no alarm. Link 9328, mile 108.2, out.

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1: 547 Dispatcher.
0: Yeah, go ahead, Edward.
1: Any chance of getting us up to 2-1? Over.
0: That crossover is not cooperating still, over.
1: Roger, we're going crossing, Watson.

0: Okay, Scott, that's your plane. All right, over.
1: 547.
0: Right, over.
1: We'll have crossing 100.47 blocked for the meantime, over.
0: All right, 100.47 here. Amtrak's come by and you'll get him around you. As soon as he gets by at Duplainville, I'll get you something west behind him, over.
1: All right, Amtrak, then get all behind him. Roger.
0: All right. Heading your way now. You're out of Milwaukee.
2: Roger, thank you.
0: Thank you. Casey, Scott Fitzgerald.

0: mechanical answering over.
1: 547 mechanical over.
0: Go ahead,
1: over. We've got the KCS 4168 leading in the front door lock on the outside of the road, over.
0: Copy that. Is it in place? It's just not working, over.
1: It has fallen off, and it's back up there now, but it will not latch or lock, over.
0: All right, copy that. I'll get a defect supply board, over.

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Okay, one more time, over. Different towers, you guys are on German towers, you guys are not coming in clear.

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You look at my side marker on the rear. 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Over to main one.

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1: 947, this is Spanish. 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
0: and
1: get off the crossing?
0: That was waiting for that switch to normal. It looks like it's cooperating now.
1: Sounds good, thank you.
2: Plainville, next restriction, 10 and 25 degrees, so 547.

0: CP detector. Mile 108.2, water sound 74 degrees. Axle 24, no alarm. Link 452, mile 108.2, out.
1: 22, no defects, Amtrak 1340, you walk to Plainville, 60, either main, coming up.

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0: 3168 West 10-1, approaching Pewaukee, next restriction, 1025 Air, still 5470.

0: 79 are clear. Pewaukee, 1 West, next restriction, 1025 at refill.
1: Clear, Pewaukee, 1025 refill. CM detector, mile 108.8. Southbound, no defects. Temperature 72F. Total axle 602. Speed 34. Detector out.

0: CB detector, mile 108.2, water sound 75 degrees, axle 48, no alarm. Link 991, mile 108.2, out.
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0: 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These males possibly lighting off fireworks. All right, I'll talk to people that know people over.
1: Okay,
0: Scott Patrick.

0: 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Mile 108.2, Watertown 75 degrees. Axle 392, no alarm. Link 5887, mile 108.2, out.
1: 1041, continue west, 118 seconds, I'll be back for the showdown execution. 1025, reachable 5470.
2: Communication contact, ramp 1340, over. 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

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PTC out.

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EM detector, mile 108.8, southbound. EM detector, mile 108.8, southbound. No defects. Temperature 73F. Total axle 6. Speed 30. Detector out.

4-1-8. That's 4-1-8. That's 4-1-8. That's 4-1-8. That's 4-1-8. That's 4-1-8. That's 4-1-8. That's 4-1-8. That's 4-1-8. That's 4-1-8. That's 4-1-8. That's 4-1-8. That's 4-1-8. That's 4-1-8. That's 4-1-8. That's 4-1-8. That's 4-1-8. That's 4-1-8. That's 4-1-8. That's 4-1-8. That's 4-1-8. That's 4-1-8. That's 4-1-8. That's 4-1-8. That's 4-1-8. That's 4-1-8. That's 4-1-8. That's 4-1-8. That's 4-1-8. That's 4-1-8. That's 4-1-8. That's 4-1-8. That's 4-1-8. That's 4-1-8. That's 4-1-8. That's 4-1-8. That's 4-1-8. That's 4-1-8. That's 4-1-8. That's 4-1-8. That's 4-1-8. That's 4-1-8. That's

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Let's see, we currently have three more metros for the rush, so you're not going to fit behind this 342 rolling by you, so I'll hold you here at Nestle for just a little bit, over. That is correct, thank you. That's 15, hold it up.

0: Okay?
1: Yeah, I'm 5049 at 7 Center.

0: You want me to get a shove move to pick you up, or did you want to just walk up the head end when we get out?
1: What's that?

0: calling to S15 Homewood, over.
1: Yeah, 5489, calling to S15 over.
0: Excuse me, 5489, over.
1: Hey, Ray, could we please get authority or permission to make a shove move between north of Plainville and north Sussex on the main? Over.
0: Yeah, no problem, CM 5489. You can make sub moves as needed on the main between north of Plainville and north Sussex. Blocking protection has been established, over.
1: All right, the CM 5049 has permission to make a shove move on the main track between north of Plainville and north Sussex. Blocking has been established, over.
0: That is correct. That's 15, over.

Thank you.

lot of traffic for 8450 that the rim of the equipment that all these French people will probably have to replace that door. Clear up file number 8450 to 7 at 1629 1 1 2 3 1 6 0 main traffic is 6 1 2 6 0

Yeah, it takes a couple seconds to get rolling, but then it gets going.

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1: Good afternoon, Dispatch. This is CBKC, maintainer Strasser. Looking to get local control here at the Plainville for about 30 minutes. Just got to check out these west crossovers.
2: All right, one moving here.
0: All right, okay to take local control there at Duplainville. You're not going to be relying on any signals or anything, just playing with the switches over?
1: That is correct. I will get back to you as soon as I can, and I can clear it at a moment's notice whenever you need it.
0: Awesome. Thank you.